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2: longing to be,
1: baby,
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1: tell me you love me.

bass at the rhythm of the D-O-Dub. G and the thug, watch how I be in the club. Looking, staring, daring, comparing. In my book, they say sharing is caring. 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